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0: 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Make a juice and I'm on the count a couple dollars like the Palo Santo. 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If I ain't getting to it, I don't sleep right. 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

0: 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I've been fighting through the truth. 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

0: mind.
1: But there's power in the mind.
0: There's power in the mind.
1: There's power in the mind.
0: I swear there's power in the mind.
1: That's power in the mind.
0: Just seeking you will find.
1: Okay.
0: I'm here to tell you that it's power in the mind.
1: Purity.
0: But I know I'll never fit in certain structures.
1: Nope.
0: Selfish, mentally poor, sadistic motherfuckers. So sick of the spurious, I'm in an odyssey. 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

0: time and time again, I've tried to make a change. 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The weak are manifesting. 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There's power in the mind. 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And you can be anything you want to be.
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Hey, I can't lie, I wanted you the first time that I saw you. 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

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Your man Gene Kelly holding you down. It is the late night hype on your radio. This Saturday was the 4th of July. I want to know who burnt something down, who burnt the ribs, who made the baked beans, and who had those badass kids. 303-893-3767. 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

Your Juneteenth headliner, Sir With No Evil, on the Drop 104.7, Denver's Urban Alternative. You're hanging out with the late night hype man himself, your man Gene Kelly. In 15 minutes, I got details on how you can get down with the Block Party featuring Butcher Brown. Right now, it's Kendrick Lamar, Poetic Justice, on 104.7, The Drop.

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Kalani with Foldy. You're hanging out with the late night hype man himself, your man Gene Kelly. I'm taking care of you all the way till 6 a.m., and that's when I hand the keys over to Sugar Bear and LaMolly, your morning show. That's right. They're taking care of you all the way till 10 a.m., and they got details on how you could get down with that Black Party Fest. Right.

money was burning a hole in my pocket, and honey, we burned a little hole in my gut. 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

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Shit. I heard that you never been out on a cruise. Shit. Let's go catch a wave. Heard that you wanna see Paris. Baby girl, what's in the way? Heard that you never been out on the cruise. Baby girl, let's catch a wave. Heard that you wanna see Paris. 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Heard that you never been out on the cruise. Baby

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1: 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Stand there, I'm going to spray you in your face. 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

0: Wake up, good morning, 104.7 The Drive. We are Denver's urban alternative, fresh off the holiday weekend. How are we doing? We recovering or you didn't have nothing to recover? You didn't
1: do nothing crazy.
0: I know, you just washing clothes probably.
1: I went thrifting with my friends.
0: Nice. That's a good thing. Yeah. Thrifting is a good thing. You know about Saturdays, right? Half off at over there. What's the name of it?
1: That's really helpful. Thank you.
0: You know what I'm talking about.
1: No, there's so many.
0: No, I keep.
1: Okay.
0: Maybe I do need some Ginkgo biloba.
1: I think you've been.
0: No, I don't. What's the name of it? You know what I'm talking about.
1: There's literally 7 million stores.
0: Is there a lot of them? I haven't been to.
1: Yeah.
0: Yeah. Okay. Yeah. Thank you.
1: It's really lucky that I am not able to throw things at you.
0: Yeah. I know. Yeah. Yeah.
1: You know what I can throw, though?
0: This one and that one.
1: Yeah.
0: Boy, she got two friends, boy, that she carry with her. And she shows them to me all the time.
1: All the time.
0: You're so funny. All right, good morning, y'all. Happy Monday. Let's go to it. What's what you got for us?
1: Well, PlayStation made an announcement that has people up in arms.
0: I saw this.
1: Yeah.
0: This is not cool.
1: I don't care.
0: I know you don't. Thank you for your honesty.
1: Yeah.
0: The news you can use. I know what I care about.
1: Good. I know someone cares. I swear to God.
0: I get you.
1: I'm leaving.
0: Oh, I hope you get to go one day.
1: I'm going.
0: Okay. News you can use.

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1: PlayStation just announced that physical game disc production for all new console titles is coming to an end. So no more physical games anymore ever.
2: And you don't care.
1: No, but I think it is important to someone, so I'd care about that.
2: It is.
1: They're calling it a response to, quote, shifting trends among consumers. Production will be discontinued starting January 2028. After that, new PlayStation games will only be available via the PlayStation Store and other retailers in digital formats only. So you could get those cards, right, with the code?
2: Yeah.
1: Yeah, so that's all you can really do. It won't affect previously released games, so you could still play your PGA Golf Tour that you have on the CD.
2: Yeah, that one. Uh-huh. That was a good one, actually. yeah, this is making a lot of people mad, but I mean, you know, we live in a world of the Jetsons. What do you want?
1: Yeah, what do you want? Okay, now, in a post shared on Twitter, Soulja Boy floated the idea of starting his own award show

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1: 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Sugar Bear Lamali. Why are you mad? This is her time to shine. Put the light on her. Spotlight. Sparkles everywhere. Okay, streamers. Sorry. Fireworks. All of the things. So she can shine in this moment of Why You're Mad.
2: What is all of that?
1: Queen... Please, Queen Lamali, why are you mad today?
2: Okay, I Google everything. I don't know about you.
1: No, you mentioned it a lot.
2: I Google everything. Well, that's because I try to ask people, but the response I get specifically from like Big Bobby, he's like, why don't you ask your boyfriend Google? So that's all I do now. I just Google everything. Because the internet has the answer.
1: And there wasn't a time when we
2: no.
1: We
2: so I'm Google. Taking advantage of all this data. You know? So anyways, I'll Google everything from how to fix my, you know, light in the car, whatever it is.
1: Recipes. You can everything. Google everything.
2: And you get specific. And what I don't love is that how you have to keep changing your search term to get the right thing. But the thing that really bothers me is when you Google a thing and it's very specific, how to curl your eyelashes, for example. And the search results don't have any of that in there.
1: Are you sure you're not? You're mistyping it then. It has to be.
2: No.
1: You're not putting the right
2: letters in. No, you put it in quotations. I learned that in the library.
1: Wait, why?
2: In school. You put it in quotations so you know I'm searching for this exact term. Everything in the quotations, that's what I want to know.
1: I didn't do that.
2: No, well, you didn't learn right.
1: I don't know who taught you that. I don't know.
2: The library.
1: Google works the way it works.
2: With the quotations.
1: If you just put it in, it'll give you what you need.
2: No, it doesn't.
1: If you search, matter of fact, it has an AI tool attached to it.
2: Which is the worst.
1: No.
2: That's even better. Is. No, because it lies to me. Yeah.
1: Yeah. Explain. What do you mean it lies?
2: It just says whatever it wants, and it's not always true.
1: Is that what it is? Then if it does that, then you wouldn't rely on it so much. So that's
2: well, and
1: true.
2: I probably shouldn't. But that's all I've
1: who
2: got.
1: Who else you gonna ask?
2: Exactly.
1: Jeeves.
2: Jeeves is gone.
1: He ain't around no more.
2: Yeah.
1: So who else you gonna ask?
2: I just have to. And that's what bothers me. I gotta live with what I got. This is what I gotta live with. That's ridiculous.
1: You're a grown woman. You should figure this out.
2: I don't got an encyclopedia.
1: The quotation
2: Britannica doesn't have any of that.
1: I'm getting you an encyclopedia set.
2: I swear to God, you better not.
1: For your birthday.
2: I don't have the room.
1: I'm getting you the full set.
2: I don't have the room.
1: I'm going to get you the Britannica full set. Encyclopedia and a dictionary. So that way you can search to your heart's content. All right. Is the queen done?
2: Yeah.
1: Thank you for sharing.
2: Thanks.
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0: 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It is Museum Monday. That means you get the chance to get hooked up with some really cool tickets.
1: Yes, sir. We got two tickets to explore the Museum of Nature and Science. You can also see their latest exhibit, World's Largest Dinosaur. So if your kid was like my kid when he was little, obsessed. Mm-hmm. So go blow their minds, okay?
0: This will be fun.
1: Yes. All you have to do to win is text 303-893-DROP. Just go ahead and text the word dinos.
0: Dinos with an S.
1: Yeah.
0: Okay, text dinos. You get four tickets or two?
1: Just two.
0: Okay, that's cool.
1: That's still a lot.
0: Museum Monday, text dinos to 303-893-DROP.

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0: 24/7 to drop. Wake up, everybody. It's time to go. Let's go. Happy Monday. We back at it off the weekend. How was your weekend, Lamali? Was it good?
1: It was good. I just stayed close to home. Saw a couple friends.
0: Nice.
1: You know.
0: Protected the dog from the fireworks.
1: Yeah.
0: Yeah, people are still lighting fireworks. You know how that goes.
1: I do.
0: You didn't go outside? You didn't go to a movie or do anything? Try a new restaurant?
1: We did. Me and our friend Marissa.
0: Yeah.
1: We went to this place, Rougarou.
0: Oh, good stuff.
1: On Friday.
0: I like that stuff.
1: I hadn't been there before.
0: It's good food.
1: We were happy.
0: It was a nice little vibe over there.
1: Yeah.
0: For sure. They got a buttermilk pie over there that is like top notch. If you ever had buttermilk pie, if you're from the South, you know. That's good stuff, man.
1: I've had it now.
0: I don't know what it is.
1: Buttermilk.
0: Yeah. It sounds weird, but it's good.
1: But it's delicious.
0: Okay, let's get the day started. What's on the menu?
1: Well, we just learned who Supreme Court Justice Sotomayor's favorite artist is.
0: I like her.
1: She's great.
0: She is a, man, I would love her to be my auntie or
1: you
0: something.
1: Know why? It's because she's Puerto Rican.
0: Latina. I see. Y'all do sabes. You already know.
1: Uh-huh.
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1: Danny Glover, no relation to Donald Glover, apparently, the 79-year-old star of Lethal Weapon, just announced he was diagnosed with Alzheimer's.
2: Oh, wow.
1: Yeah, so this, if you don't really know what Alzheimer's is, it's the most common type of dementia. It's a progressive brain disorder that begins with, like, mild memory loss, but then can lead to the inability to carry on a conversation, carry out your daily activities, or respond to the environment around you. He said, actually, that he's been living with the disease for several years, but he's only talking about it now. And that it has slowed his speech, movement, and memories, but so far he's managing it okay.
3: Oh, wow. God bless.
1: Yeah. Now, Fuji's co-founder Wyclef Jean just released a new album, if you didn't know, called Clef Notes. It's his first solo album in nearly 9 years, but it is only one piece of a very large project he's calling Quantum Leap. So what he does, he's planning to release 7 albums in one single year, each built around a different genre he spent his career mastering. So Clef Notes is the hip-hop chapter, and 6 more are on the way.
3: Oh, wow.

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0: 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Okay, you know, we argue and bicker and go back and forth from time to time. Sometimes we're on the opposite side of the fence. But on this topic in particular, we are on the same side of the fence.
1: Ain't no discussion needed.
0: Nothing to talk about. And we're talking about camping. Now, all you campers out there, all you Paul Bunyans and all the people that like to be in nature, nature is a beautiful thing. I appreciate a nice mountain, a brook, a fountain, a waterfall, all of the things.
1: From a window.
0: From afar. You even like hiking. I don't really.
1: I like to hike.
0: I'm not doing that. I'm good on that.
1: Yeah.
0: These knees won't take that nowadays. But what I'm saying is, when it comes to camping, if you ask me or Lamali to be like, hey, y'all want to come camp with us? The answer is a resounding no.
1: It ain't happening.
0: No.
1: I'll glamp.
0: Yeah.
1: Because glam is in that. And they got bathrooms and showers.
0: And showers. Yeah.
1: But I'm not doing this hard floor, dirt earth type of situation. That's not cute. My ancestors did not.
0: No, your ancestors didn't stop that.
1: They camped.
0: They did.
1: But they didn't help create all of this technological advancements for me to sleep outside.
0: I know.
1: I'm not doing that.
0: They was eating wild boar.
1: Yeah, so that I don't have to.
0: So you don't have
1: okay?
0: to. So you're not doing that.
1: No.
0: I'm kind of with you. I'm more than with you. I'm with you. I'm okay. I don't want to sleep on the ground with getting mosquito bites. And then hear, you know, noises outside and wonder what's up. And you got to get up and go to the bathroom. And I got to stand up off the ground and then go lay back on the ground. And it's cold and it's hot and my feet hurt.
1: It's cold and it's hot.
0: I'm good.
1: And then you smell like a campfire.
0: Then you smell like campfire. You can't get that smell off.
1: For weeks. And there's nowhere to shower.
0: You got to go on use a porta potty. Or a bucket. Oh, my
1: gosh. I'm not doing no bucket. Oh, my God.
0: You wouldn't do a bucket behind a tree?
1: Absolutely not.
0: If they gave you
1: $500. And my friend was like, I'll buy you a shovel. Ain't no shovel. For what?
0: He said, get you a shovel.
1: Absolutely not.
0: Well, that's because it fertilizes
1: no,
0: the ground.
1: No, but I'm not doing that. I'm not getting anywhere near any of that.
0: That's so funny.
1: No.
0: We're on the same page here. So all you campers out there, I know you got something to say. If you're going to text us, do it now
1: and
0: get it off your chest. 303-893-DROP. It ain't going to change our mind.
1: You're not going to convince not one. Not one.
0: You couldn't. If you invite us camping, it's got to be a
1: miserable
0: trailer. Yep. A jacuzzi. a football field. A basketball court. All of that.
1: You know what? I'm not even doing the cabin thing where it's like, oh, come to my cabin out in the middle of nowhere. I'm not. There's probably lions.
0: Yeah, or elk.
1: Mountain goats.
0: Elks.
1: I'm not.
0: Yeah, we're not doing that. All right, so we just had to get that off our chest. This is on the page where we are linear. So if you are not on the other side, if you're on the other side of this, how you doing?
1: Great.
0: Stay over there.
1: Have fun camping.
0: We love you. We really do. But don't ask us to go camping. We're not doing it.
1: No.

0: stressed out cause it's gone. Been getting money since flip phone. Been having since Cisco.
1: Good job.
0: And that's for sure. What's happening?

0: All right, we are in the heart of summer. That means all kinds of concerts, events that you can go to, festivals, so on and so forth. We're doing our part so that you can be a part of some really, really cool events. We got another one coming up.
1: We do, and this one's super special because we've never had an event quite like this on our very own rooftop.
0: Yes, indeed.
1: And it is a sexy, cute rooftop, okay? Let me tell you. So we're bringing in a band from Miami. They're called Afro Beta. It's dance. It's Latino. It's just an all-around sexy good time.
0: Yeah, I'm not familiar with them, but some of the music that I've heard over the last, couple of weeks, gets me interested. I can't wait to see this performance.
1: It is. It's going to be very cute, very chic, and we want you to be there, but spaces are limited, and tickets have already been selling quite fast, so get you some, okay?
0: Yeah.
1: All you got to do is go to the website, KUVO.org. That's our sister station. 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
0: Yeah, it's going to be a good time. Don't miss it. July 25th.
1: Yes.
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0: 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We do have an app that you can listen to, the Drop 303 app. It's free to download, right?
1: Yep. All you got to do is go to the Google Play or Apple App Store.
0: Just like that. That way, it's always on your phone. You can always just push play or turn it on. You know what I mean. Just put it on and listen to it.
1: Okay, yes, sir.
0: Let's get back to the music, man. 8 o'clock mix block. Come on.

0: Shout out Baby Bash. Akon, that's a classic right there.
1: It is.
0: Baby, I'm back. Into the 8 o'clock mix block. Good times. Thanks for listening. As always, this next group, well, they're not a group anymore.
1: Oh.
0: Because isn't one of them in jail? No,
1: I don't
0: dead.
1: Know what. I don't know.
0: I didn't
1: know,
0: say dead.
1: But I said RIP to the group.
0: Oh, okay. I believe he's in jail.
1: Who?
0: Pros.
1: Oh, yeah, he did.
0: He locked
1: like
0: up.
1: Like, for a long time.
0: That sucks. In any event, what's her name?
1: Lauren Hill.
0: Didn't she win a BET Awards? I can't remember her name. What's wrong with me?

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0: Knock, knock, who's there? Oh, I was supposed to say knock, knock. Oh, wow. Oh. You see how they just came out of your mouth?
1: Yeah.
0: You say about your moms all the time. You're a mom joke person. You must have did this as a kid.
1: I'm so annoying.
0: You must have did this as a kid. Please, can we talk to your brother? Can you have him call?
1: I'll have him call one day.
0: I just want him to call so I can just ask a bunch of questions and see how he tortured you.
1: Oh, he was the worst. Oh, I love him so much. No, he was.
0: He wasn't the worst.
1: He was.
0: It can't be. Because if it's anything of how I experience you every morning, then
1: I just
0: want to feel validated in some things. I want to ask about driving, the way your chicken, the shoes, all of the stuff. Annoying, all of that. I just need to know.
1: Okay.
0: Good morning, by the way.
1: Hi.
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1: Yeah.
0: Denver's Urban Alternative. You got some news for us, right?
1: I do. The world's most death-defyingest proposal ever.
0: Death-defyingness. Is that a word?
1: Yeah, because I said it.
0: Got it. The queen has spoken. She's here. And the news you can use is coming up. 104.7 The Drop. 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
1: So if you missed it, last week a Russian couple climbed to the Empire State Building to the tippy top.
2: They're Russian? I didn't know that.
1: Yeah. Listen, I learned a whole lot more than I needed to. They did so for two things. One, to unfurl a flag that read, "When the power of love beats the love of power, the world will know peace." The man also proposed to the woman at the top, so now they're getting married. It was honestly terrifying to watch. They're like a million feet up in the sky, just walking around this teeny tiny platform like it's nothing. Well, when they reached the ground, they were promptly arrested on charges of burglary, trespassing, disorderly conduct, and several others. Now, as it turns out, they are the subjects of a Netflix documentary called Skywalkers, A Love Story, which came out in 2024. So if you want to see them do this over and over again, go watch that.
2: No.
1: Also, I just learned that what they climbed was an antenna that transmitted like 19 local radio stations, which means they might have accidentally exposed themselves to radiation.
2: Oh, my gosh. Couldn't they just stay home and watch Friends?
1: No.
2: You know what I'm saying? You got to do that. Okay.
1: Okay. On June 30th, President Trump released his first financial disclosure since the beginning of his second term. It was 927 pages long, the longest from any sitting president, which should tell you a lot. But it showed that he took in more than $1 billion in crypto income. More than half of that came from royalties from his own crypto coin. And while he came out winning, it was revealed that the people who bought collectively lost $2 billion, meaning that for every dollar traders brought in, investors lost 20.
2: That's a lot of money.
1: Yeah.
2: Goodness gracious.
1: So be careful. That is news you can use with Sugar Bear and Lamali on 104.7 The Drive.

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0: 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You know, I was thinking the other day about when I got my house.
1: Yeah.
0: One of the biggest factors for me was it's got this huge window in the living room. It lets in all the light. It's good for my plants.
1: During the day? Oh, yeah.
0: Yeah.
1: Beautiful.
0: It's good for my mental health.
1: Yes.
0: I put little crystals up, so I got rainbows all over my house.
1: Yeah, see, it's nice.
0: It's wonderful.
1: I love it.
0: But that's it. Because I gotta close my curtains at night. And I don't know, people think I'm weird for that. But what I think is weird is when you're driving around at night and you can just see everything everybody's doing.
1: There's nothing worse to me. I hate to see it. It bothers me to no end.
0: I don't even really like that when my curtains are closed that you can see my silhouette walking around. I don't like that.
1: Yeah, well, you got to get the blackout curtains.
0: I know.
1: Yeah. But if you walk by in a neighborhood and just you can see everybody, Johnny in there cooking, the dog running around, jumping and catching the frisbee.
0: In the house, yeah.
1: In the house. Close. I don't know if you throw a frisbee in your house with your dog, but you shouldn't be doing that.
0: To each their own.
1: But yeah, I'm with you on this too.
0: It just it's weird to me.
1: Close the window.
0: Because and maybe that says more about me because I'm gonna look.
1: Well, yeah, I'm looking in. So yes, if we like that, think about this.
0: And we're safe.
1: And we cool. And we like to think we're safe. How many other people is in looking in there like? First of all, it sets you up for burglaries.
0: And, for sure.
1: Because, you know, if you're being surveilled, they can catch patterns. The windows are always open around this time. They close it at 8:30. Okay, there's only one car in the driveway.
0: I think about that.
1: These type of details, yeah. So you got to be mindful of these things, depending on where you live, yada, yada, yada. But just generally speaking, close the window, as she said. During the day, beautiful. At night, close it. And another thing, lock your doors.
0: Yeah. And also, nighttime is scary. It's vampires. I get scared of vampires.
1: You lost me there.
0: I know that's crazy. But I do. I mean, like, it could be a vampire.
1: There's so many other things out there. I mean, aliens, they confirm them. So maybe they watching you in their window.
0: We do got bats in Westwood. So who's to say it's not a vampire?
1: Yeah.
0: But nobody.
1: If you're in there washing dishes and your window open, we can see you.
0: Yes, we can.
1: I see your clothes. I see what you're wearing. I see you digging in your nose. Matter of fact, all of that. You can see that in the car.
0: You're not at home. It's the same. Yeah, people do it in the car thinking nobody can see. We can see.
1: I'm looking right at you.
0: You should wave next time.
1: I hope we learned something today.

0: pressure. Think I finally understand a lesson. 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Second time around, I wrote a letter. Third time around, I thought I had it figured, but I knew it was still some resistance. I've been fighting through the truth.
1: Sugar Bear and Lamar.
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0: 104.7 The Drop. Okay, we've been mentioning this all weekend long. You've been hearing about it probably little by little, even on the radio playing about the block party. It's back in a different way, though. We're doing it, kind of reinvented it, if you will.
1: Yeah, because we talk a lot about our sister station, Kuvo Jazz. It is a jazz station. And if you think about it, jazz, hip-hop, and R&B, they go together perfectly. They are two branches of the same tree.
0: Yes.
1: So it only makes sense that we converge and throw a party for everybody.
0: That's right.
1: We're bringing in Butcher Brown, who is honestly perfect for this. And if you don't know who they are, they're from Virginia. Their music is like, it's to make you dance and feel good. So it's a little jazzy. It's a little hip hop. It's a little like soulful and some house music, some pop, some bossa nova in there. So just all the genres, really.
0: It's really dope. I've never really listened to them, so I'm looking forward to seeing them for the first time.
1: They're so good.
0: But I know you, All Day West, mm-hmm. a couple other people were like, yo, they're amazing live, yeah. too. And I think a lot of people who are in this space or know this group is excited to see them. Now, the cool part about this is open to the public.
1: Hello.
0: Levitt Pavilion. What's the date again?
1: Oh, August 28th.
0: August 28th. So put that on your calendar. Now, they have VIP there if you want to do that. That's cool. But just come hang out and enjoy the vibes. The weather should be nice. It's outside. Bring your chairs, you know, yada, yada, yada. It's going to be a good time.
1: It really is. And even if you don't, if you're not so aware of the band or the music or whatever, that's fine. Let me tell you, they're quite nice to look at. So just at least come for that.
0: Okay, there we go. And you can get all the details on our website, thedrop1047.org.
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0: Josh, we gotta leave.
1: A fetal say.
0: A fetal say. What's your tip, real quick?
1: Eat breakfast.
0: There you go.
1: Eat some breakfast.
0: I like that.
1: Yeah.
0: Eat something. Yeah. An old Pop-Tart or something.
1: Well, maybe not that.
0: You like them cold?
1: I don't mind. I only like one flavor anyway.
0: Well, that's what's wrong with you now.
1: Brown sugar, baby.
0: DJ Bella Scratch is next. Peace. There's nothing like a car that don't want to drive when you're on the moon. There's nothing like an appetite when a meal just won't do. There's nothing.

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0: breaks, we are talking about how Michael, the Michael Jackson biopic, moonwalked past the competition to become the highest grossing music biopic ever. 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
2: La la, yeah.

Quick recap for you, baby, baby. Michael Jackson's biopic has become the highest grossing music biopic of all time, nearly two decades after his passing. Michael Jackson, he's still moving and shaping culture. Michael earned over $911 million worldwide, surpassing even Bohemian Rhapsody. It's just a good reminder that true impact doesn't disappear, okay? That is a life well lived, and it has echoed across generations. Coming up, the family connection making headlines. 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

0: 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Today we're talking about Michael Jackson's biopic. It's been rewriting box office history all around the world. Now, why are the fans talking? Well, Michael's nephew, Jafar Jackson, plays the King of Pop. And he sounds a lot like it when he sings. Imagine the pressure, though, of portraying one of the most recognizable and iconic entertainers ever. Sometimes greatness isn't about copying a legacy, though. It's about honoring it. Coming up in our next break, we'll talk about the bigger lesson behind the movie's success. DJ Bella Scratch in the house on 104.7 The Drop.
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You're in the smoke box with your girl DJ Bella Scratch. What it do, baby? What it do? Michael Jackson's biopic has become one of the biggest music biopics ever. It made over $911 million worldwide. And this story isn't just about ticket sales and box office records, though. The film is introducing Michael Jackson's music and influence to an entirely new generation. Yes, we're talking great art, outliving trends, algorithms, and headlines. Michael Jackson was popular before there was a TikTok. Think on that for a second. Now, when your work connects emotionally with people, the next generations continue to discover it. And that's just a fact of the matter. We've got key takeaways coming up on 104.7 The Drop.

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0: You're in the Smoke Box with your girl, DJ Bella Scratch. Today we learned that Michael shattered records all around the world, and he introduced a new generation to his legacy. He's such an icon. And that legacy is proving that, if you live a life well lived, that legacy can outlive a lifetime. Seriously. He's just an icon. Next on our Full Steam Ahead, we are going to talk about why some people underestimate the power of consistency. You know, we love consistency around here. I am constantly practicing and working on it. 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

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Today we're discussing how consistency can turn small actions into extraordinary wins over time. I'm talking about big W's, baby. 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I'm talking the gym, relationships, finances, careers. 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

into extraordinary results. You know, one healthy meal is not going to change your life. One workout is not going to get you buff or get you skinny. Okay. But hundreds of them absolutely will. You know, swapping out the fried foods for something fresh is a small habit. It's a small habit that will pay big, big, big, big dividends. Parking at the back of a parking lot and walking to the door, another small habit that pays big dividends and also keeps your car from getting scuffed up and dinged up. Success often looks boring before it looks impressive. And the real flex isn't the intensity. 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
1: Today we discussed overnight success and how it's basically a myth. Okay, you need to keep showing up and just be consistent. And consistency will always beat motivation, because there are going to be plenty of days when you just don't got it in you and you don't feel like it. And that's okay. But tiny wins, they stack over time. And that is the key. That's the trick to the major transformations that you admire so much. Remember, extraordinary results rarely come from extraordinary effort. They usually come from consistent and repeated efforts over time. I promise you, I got a new gym routine that is so simple, I feel like I'm cheating. However, I'm not. It's just that before I was doing way too much in the gym. I would go extra hard for a couple of days and then my body would hurt and then I wouldn't go for a couple of weeks. But with this other routine, it's simple, it's easy, you know? And then I go and I do it and I've seen greater results. That's just a fact. We're going off the rails for your lunchtime mix next. Keep it where you got it on 104.7 The Drop.
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4: 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We do this Monday through Friday. 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

0: That song is still a classic, is it not? DJ Bella Scratch hanging out with you on 104.7 The Drop, Denver's Urban Alternative. 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
1: It's your girl, DJ Bella Scratch. 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

In the scramble to get a flight, I lost my phone. 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I couldn't get a flight back to the States. I realize you're the only number I know by heart. Last time I was here, we were together, remember? I tried to tell you how I felt. And you stopped me. And you said, don't ruin it. 'Cause this is better.

inside. I hope you're not lonely. And I'll call again. Maybe you'll answer.

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0: thanks so much for listening and supporting your girl, DJ Bella Scratch, in A Place to Be. 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
4: You know, we're all human, and you know, we're all sexual beings too, so it's lovemaking is

Ooh, boy, it absolutely feels like a Monday. Welcome to the Afternoon Reverie with Monji here on 104.7 The Drop, Denver's Urban Alternative. I hope you enjoyed your long weekend. We got some catching up to do. In a minute, we'll be talking about the 4th of July. Y'all don't follow no directions, boy. But it was a beautiful sight to see. Definitely talking about our upcoming block party. And, of course, my lines are live, 303-893-DROP.

Happy Monday, baby. You're tuned into the Afternoon Reverie with Manji on 104.7 The Drop, Denver's Urban Alternative. I hope that you had a beautiful 4th of July weekend. I enjoyed a nice, peaceful, quiet one with my children just the way I wanted it. I did make it down here to the city to catch the fireworks shows. I was on a rooftop and I was cracking up every direction that I looked. All the quadrants of the entire city, as far as the eye could see, were the aerial fireworks. And in my head, I was like, wasn't there a ban on aerial fireworks? I think like a permanent one. I know mad people drove to Wyoming and put some good money in that state's economy due to the 4th of July, but it was an absolute beautiful sight. Specific totals for the city and county of Denver have not been released, but because y'all don't listen, over more than 50 fires were actively fought across the surrounding metro and its counties on the 4th of July alone. So y'all know that we are in a severe regional drought and extreme fire warnings have been going off for the last couple of weeks. Is firefighters still fighting the wildfires in different parts of the state? We are still under a strict stage 2 fire restriction, but Denver did not care. It was a sight to see. Even the Rockies joint, they did their fireworks, and I saw that one of theirs malfunctioned and went into the audience. So hopefully whoever was down there was okay. They extinguished that quickly, but it was a beautiful holiday weekend. It's supposed to be mad hot this week. We'll talk about this week's things coming up this week a little bit later on What's the 411. But hopefully you had a beautiful 4th of July weekend.

0: Was Arbor Alternative. It is Museum Monday. A little bit later on, I've got my hip hop hot seat trivia. I'm hooking you and your family up with some passes to go check out the Denver Museum of Nature and Science. So definitely keep us locked for that. I think I'm gonna do it during the 5 o'clock encore. But up next, I've got What's the 411. It's a slower week finally in the Mile High, but still lots to do.
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6: 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I've got What's the 411, and it's a lighter week in the Mile High. I think after all the different concerts and 4th of July and Juneteenth, we could do a quieter week. Some cool things that I saw happening. We've got the Denver French Fest headed to Cherry Creek North this weekend, Friday, July 10th through Sunday, July 12th. It is open to the public, a 3-day celebration of French food and culture. They've got music, dance, a fashion show, and more. They've got some VIP wine and cuisine experiences, so definitely check them out. Cherry Creek North, the Denver French Fest. Salute to France, still in the running with FIFA. Speaking of FIFA, we got the soccer celebration at Skyline Park through the 19th of July. It's right here off of, I want to say, Arapahoe and 16th. They have turned that block into a free soccer central. They've got massive outdoor screens featuring the matches tonight. The United States plays, so definitely good day to come outside. They got biker gyms selling glizzies. Sounds like a vibe. Definitely might have to stop by there later on to check out this USA game. Also, streaming at McGregor Square on their 66-foot screen, that is 1901 WASI through the 19th of July. You'll be able to check out the FIFA World Cups at McGregor Square. I'm loving all the jerseys I see and all the people around it up there, so definitely a vibe. We've got Live on Kuvo presents Sunset Sessions Afro Beta Miami meets the Denver Skyline July 25th here at the Buell Public Media Center. 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And last but not least, we got the annual block party August 28th. 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

0: tuned into the Afternoon Reverie with Mondi on 104.7 The Drop, Devil's Arbor Alternative. Man, I'm super excited. I cannot believe that we're already in the second week of July. We've got our annual block party coming up August 28th, so definitely mark your calendars. 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I better see you there.
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Top of the 3 o'clock on 104.7 The Drop, Denver's Urban Alternative. You are rocking with the Afternoon Reverie with Manji. This hour I've got today in hip hop and R&B history. We're going to be talking about our upcoming block party. Oh, I cannot believe we're already almost halfway through July. Of course, my lines are live, 303-893-3767. It's Museum Monday. I got some tickets a little bit later on in the afternoon, baby. Lots to cover today. Turn us up.

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After party, coffee brown. I don't even want to tell you how old I was when that joint came out. You're tuned into the Afternoon Reverie with Mind You at 104.7, the Drop, Denver's Urban Alternative. Talking about Browns, y'all got to pull up on us for our annual block party. We got Butcher Brown in the house August 28th at Levitt Pavilion. It's going to be an absolute vibe. Get them fits ready early, baby. 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

0: 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We are at The Drop 303. Keep me locked in 10 minutes. I've got today in hip-hop at war and the history.
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All right, you're tuned into the Afternoon Reverie with Mind here on 104.7 The Drop, Denver's Urban Alternative. I've got today in hip-hop and R&B history for the 6th of July. Today in 1999, the Sugar Hill Gang dropped their fifth album, Jump On It, which would be their final full-length release. The album received favorable ratings from various music publications, with AllMusic giving it 3 out of 5 stars and BET Weekend also giving it the same. Jump On It. I remember that joint. Today in 2005, rap icon Lil Kim was sentenced to 1 year and 1 day in prison for perjury and conspiracy. The rapper, who was convicted of the offense in March of 2005, allegedly lied to a grand jury to protect her friends who were involved in a shootout outside of a Manhattan radio station in 2001. In addition to the prison sentence, she was also ordered to pay a $50,000 fine. And if you remember when this happened, I remember BET actually did a countdown to when she was going away, which was super crazy to me at the time. Today in 2010, Juvenile dropped his 9th album, Beast Mode, the follow-up to his critically acclaimed 2009 album, Cocky and Confident, peaking at number 58 on the Billboard 200 and number 13 on the top R&B hip-hop album charts. 2018, Meek Mill released his 5th EP, Legends of the Summer, featuring guest appearances by PNB Rock, Jeremiah, and Swiss Beatz, reaching Billboard 200's top 10, peaking at number 9. And we got some birthdays today. Today in 1980, Joel Ortiz was born in Brooklyn, New York. He was signed to Dr. Dre's Aftermath. Rhyme Fest was born on this day in 1977. Charisma, born July 6th, 1973. And our favorite troll, boy, none other than 50 Cent, celebrating his birthday today in 1975. And last but not least, my brother, Inspector Deck of the Wu-Tang Clan, also is celebrating his birthday today. Definitely need to get some Wu in the mix on his behalf. And that is today in hip-hop and R&B history here on 104.7 The Drop, Denver's Urban Alternative.

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You tuned into the Afternoon Rubbery with Manji on 104.7 The Drop, Devil's Arbor Alternative. That was my girl Ella May with 100. She is here in the Mile High at Fiddler's Green Amphitheater the 22nd of July. Listen, throughout the week, I just might have a couple of tickets left on the hip-hop hot seat.

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Top of the 4 o'clock, yo. 104.7 The Drop, Denver's Urban Alternative. Yo, a new evacuation order has been issued for some of the southern parts of Colorado, and very interesting news coming out of that area. Keep me locked in 10 minutes. I'll talk about that a little bit later on. We got the 5 o'clock Encores Museum Monday. So you know I got some museum tickets on deck a little bit later on. And as always, baby, my line's alive. 303-893-3766.

You're tuned in to the Afternoon Reverie with Mondio 104.7, the Drop Denver's Urban Alternative. I am still cracking up at the amount of fireworks that I saw this year. I knew y'all weren't going to listen. I mean, luckily, there wasn't more incidents, but it sounds like about 50 fires had to be tended to due to the fireworks. So hopefully you are done popping them off. The 4th is over. We are in the middle of a, what is it, stage 2 fire restriction. No more fireworks. I better not hear none of that tonight, baby.

0: You're tuned into the Afternoon Reverie with Mindy on 104.7 The Drop, Denver's Urban Alternative. Keep me locked in 10 minutes. I've got What's the 411, another busy week in the city. You know I'm going to always keep you up to date. Keep us locked.
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4: All right, another busy week in the Mile High. I've got What's the 411 for the second week of July. We got the Denver French Fest happening this weekend, July 10th through Sunday, July 12th at Cherry Creek North. 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I'm a fan of French food, so I might have to pop in. We've got FIFA still going on live at McGregor Square, the World Cup, down to the last 16 teams. You could go over to 1901 Wazi and watch it on the 66-foot screen, open to the public. Or you could head down to 16th and Arapaho and check out Soccer Celebration at Skyline Park. They have blocked off Skyline Park and turned it into a free soccer central with massive outdoor screens featuring the match broadcast for the fans. And Biker Jim will be there selling glizzies. We got Live on Kuvo presents Sunset Sessions Afro Beta Miami meets the Denver Skyline July 25th. Right here at the Buell Public Media Center. You can head over to our sister site, KUVO.org, for more information on that. Our annual block party is coming up, so plan ahead, get them fits ready. We will be at Levitt Pavilion the 28th of August with Butcher Brown headlining. You could get all details for that event at our website, thedrop1047.org. And don't forget, on the 1st of August, Colorado turns 150, so we're going to party like it's 1876. There's hundreds of events going on. You could get a full list of them at colorado.com/AM250/Colorado150. There's lots of different museums that are going to be open to the public, different events. Again, that is August 1st for Colorado Day, Colorado's 150th birthday. And that's What's the 411 here on 104.7 The Drop, Devil's Urban Alternative.

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0: that luck. But when you come from where we come from, I call that magic. When you get two from different sides of the city to do something like this, I guess you can call that magic. Getting off of Section 8, welfare, Nas Rolls Royces, private jets. That's magic. Let me know what's magic to you. Yeah.
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0: You tuned into the Afternoon Reverie with Mind Y'all 104.7, the Drop Devils Herbal Alternative. Yo, this fire is causing havoc. It looks like they might evacuate the Supermax down in Flores, Colorado. And you want to let El Chapo get a hold of that. Chances are he'll figure out a way to break out. If anybody could do it, he can, baby. So these fires still doing their thing. Keep us locked in 10 minutes. We've got DJ Gemini stepping in for the 5 o'clock encore.
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4: Ooh, Jam, it feels like a Monday today. How are you doing?
7: It is a Monday, man. It definitely is a full throttle Monday, okay?
4: You know how hard it is to come back to work after you got a long weekend?
7: Very long, I know. It was a good weekend, too.
4: I had a nice, quiet weekend. I saw that the entire state of Colorado violated the no fireworks ordinance.
7: Oh, yeah, they did. The firefighters was busy.
4: Yo, they had over 50 fires that they had to respond to, so... Shame on y'all for not listening, but the sky was absolutely beautiful, so I am definitely not mad at that. DJ Gemini, your 5 o'clock encore. We got some Museum Monday, the tickets to give away here in a few, and more. Turn us up.

backwoods, it might get stiff. I got some creek water, some something to smoke with me. 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
2: What's that? When I be ready to come home from the club, what you be saying?
3: Oh, when I be leaving the club. Yeah. You weird.

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I know I'm heavy, but I'm ready for you. It's been a while, I know my savage, this is Thursday. You deserve a paddock in a Berkey. I know I'm heavy, but I'm ready for you. It's been a while, I know my savage, this is Thursday. Somebody around me catch a body.

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1: Mellow Monday, man. I got to do it, man. It's Monday.
0: I feel like we had to slow it down a little bit after that weekend.
1: Right.
0: All right, baby. You know what time it is. It is time for the Hip Hop Hot Seat, and today is Museum Monday. So I've got two tickets to explore the Museum of Nature and Science, where you'll get to access their latest exhibit, World's Largest

0: dinosaurs. You'll explore the mind-bending biology and amazing anatomy of sauropods, the largest land animal to ever live. You'll also see the life-size 60-foot-long dinosaur. Okay, Jam, I made this one easy.
1: Okay.
0: I feel like if they don't get this right, I'm going to quit my job today. For those two tickets to the museum on the Hip Hop Hot Seat, the question of the day is, what did Mobb Deep say there's no such thing as? What did Mobb Deep say there's no such thing as? Mobb Deep said there's no such thing as what? I need caller number 10, 303-893-3767. I got you on these tickets.

0: 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So close, hit me back. 104.7 The Drop, you are caller number 10, baby. Who am I talking to?
1: Michael.
0: Hey, Michael, where are you calling me from?
1: From Arvada.
0: Okay, Michael in Arvada. I got 2 tickets to check out the Museum of Nature and Science, where you're going to see their world's largest dinosaur exhibit. If you could tell me, what did Mobb Deep say there is no such thing as?
1: Halfway crooks.
0: You know it, man. They scared to death, scared to look. You are going to the museum. I said, I'm going to quit my job if anybody call up here with the wrong answer. You are absolutely correct, love. Stay on the line so I can get all your information and tell them who made you a winner.
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0: 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I love doing trivia with y'all. Y'all so smart.
1: Hey, they be on it, too. When they on it, they own it.
0: It is very few times that I could think of that I've actually stumped anybody. And I feel like I might need to make these questions harder. We got LMA tickets this week.
1: Okay, yes. Oh, I can't wait.
0: Ooh,
1: I'm so excited.
0: They got to listen in for that. I might do those on Woo Wednesday. We got some movie ticket premieres. So definitely listen in. Jim and I doing this thing on the 5 o'clock encore. He'll be back tomorrow. What's tomorrow? Tuesday?
1: Tomorrow's Tuesday. R&B Tuesday.
0: No, what day of the week?
1: Taco
0: is.
1: Tuesday.
0: Taco
1: we'll have some
0: Tuesday.
1: Fun tomorrow, man.
0: Absolutely.
1: Let's get through this Monday.
0: You know it. All right, baby. Keep us locked.
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